late again. When I get home, you'll be waiting. Still, you know, there ain't no use in you complaining.

as a citizen of my country, I believe it is my duty to obey your laws, to try to be a worthy individual, a positive example, and a productive and responsible citizen, to be informed and concerned about our nation's affairs, and to voice my beliefs constructively, to practice diligently an attitude of brotherly love, and hold no hatred against anyone. For when one of my brothers makes a mistake, be he peasant or president, I will try to treat him as I would want to be treated, with compassion and understanding. And I will continue to be proud to pay taxes for the opportunity to live in the greatest nation in the world.

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It is hard to believe. Tell me this is just a dream.

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I'll make a memory, memories don't lie. You called it serendipity. I call it the death of me, fading to grey. Do you want to be left out or circled in? I know we'll go down. Hide your secrets in the sand, and I will never understand how this became.

And tomorrow west, travel my way, take the highway that's the best. Get your kicks on Route 66.

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Now why should we spend money on a show of two?

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Late in the midnight hour, and there's

for a voice to come. Late in the midnight hour, and there's no one.

did you ever realize that your mistake had a price? Oh, you threw it all away, 'cause you're the devil in disguise. Now would you ever realize the consequences of your